And the buzz, that's Lola Young, always keeping it messy here on Alternative Soundcheck. Welcome to Hour 2. I'm Ross Mahoney. Yesterday was the 9-year anniversary of the passing of Chester Bennington. I am going to play Linkin Park with Chester coming up in a few minutes. Also, In Color, Smashing Pumpkins on the way. And right now, the new one from Interpol. This one off their 8th studio album, This Mirror Weighs a Ton. It comes out on August 28th. This is called See Out Loud, new Interpol on Alternative.

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0: Music discovery begins on Alternative Soundcheck. That's Julia Wolf in my room. If you want to hear more from Julia Wolf, you can check out a music video for a song she released called Deep End. And she's pretty funny. If you follow her on Instagram, she made a post where she said, "It may look like I'm having the time of my life in Paris. However, I have experienced the worst swamp ass anyone has ever experienced in history."
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yellow card, putting it down with Better Days here on 99.9 The Buzz. My name is Ross Mahoney. 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But there's going to be beer, there's going to be pizza, and cornhole with the Buzz crew. Sounds like a good time to me. We'll hit up some Third Eye Blind after Buffalo Traffic Jam. 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

Almost Monday, Can't Slow Down on 99.9 The Buzz. They just wrapped up opening up for Young the Giant and Cold War Kids on the Victory Garden North American Tour. They are going to head back out on the road on a headlining tour in support of their new album, Thank God It's Monday. That comes out on September 9th. They have a date in Montreal, October 2nd. If that doesn't work for you, there is a date in Boston in November. On the way, we're going to hear from All Time Low, also Pierce the Veil to Fill Your Black Little Emo Hearts. Right now, it's 3 Days Grace. This is Kill Me Fast on Alternative Soundcheck. I've tried.

That's Pierce the Veil, So Far, So Fake. You're hanging with 99.9 The Buzz. My name is Ross Mahoney. This is Alternative Soundcheck. Got that new Beba Doobie coming up this hour. Also, we'll hear from the Dirty Heads and the Killers. But first, new Buzz music from Mother. This is called My Love. Now, if you Google Mother My Love, you're probably not going to get this song. You're going to get a bunch of sappy Mother's Day posts because I've done that. And it sucks. Put dots between each letter in the word mother and you'll find this one. This is called My Love. Music discovery begins right here on Alternative Soundcheck.

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0: Beba Doobie featuring the Marias. That's All I Did Was Dream of You on 99.9 The Buzz. The new album is called Pylon. And earlier tonight for our sizzle track, we played a song from the Linda Lindas that featured Hayley Williams. Well, Beba Doobie is going to have a song featuring Hayley Williams as well. She's also going to have a collaboration with Chino Moreno from the Deftones, Brendan Yates from the band Turnstile, Matty Healy from the 1975, and of course that one from the Marias.
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Foo Fighters in all my life on 99.9 The Buzz. In a recent interview with the BBC, Dave Grohl was asked if there are any perfect records, and he said what he believes to be a perfect record that he's listened to over 10,000 times. You would think maybe a Black Sabbath record or Zeppelin or an obscure punk record. Nope, it was Surfer Rosa, the debut album from the Pixies, which was produced by Steve Albini. Dave Grohl was a big fan of Steve Albini, and if you know anything about Nirvana, you know that Steve Albini produced their final album, In Utero. So there you go. Dave Grohl finally got to work with him on In Utero. I'm Ross Mahoney. This is Alternative Soundcheck. We're going to hear some Dave Grohl lineage coming up in just a little bit. Right now, Somber, this is Home Wrecker on 99.9 The Buzz.

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Foster the People and Pumped Up Kicks on 99.9 The Buzz. It was announced about a week ago that frontman Mark Foster and his wife Julia Garner are going through a separation. You know her as Ruth Langmore from the show Ozark on Netflix. My name is Ross Mahoney. I'll try to do better tomorrow night. I'll be back at 7 o'clock with a brand new sizzle track for you. And I'll leave you tonight with the new one from Violet Grohl. This one's off her debut album, Be Sweet to Me. She's going to be at Higher Ground coming up on September 22nd. You can get your tickets now through highergroundmusic.com. This is called Bug in the Cake, new Violet Grohl here on Alternative Soundcheck.

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0: 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The clouds lifted. And that hot girl over there said hi.
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0: We'll be right back unless we get lost. It's happened. The
1: Buzz. Come get your tier here. 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

0: Okay, now open your mouth. Say ah. Everything looks pretty good.
1: Oh, great. Thanks, Doc.
0: One last thing. How much alcohol do you drink?
1: Oh, alcohol?
0: Right.
1: Probably like six?
0: Six in a week?
1: Six a day. Yeah, no, six a week.
0: Hmm. That is quite a lot.
1: A week?
0: Oh, yes.
1: Really?
0: Last week I had a patient who drank five a week. Boom.
1: Boom?
0: Dead.
1: Oh, come on.
0: Oh, sure.
1: Well, I was lying. I only do four a week.
0: I knew you were lying.
1: Yeah.
0: I was like six in a week. How is he still alive?
1: Yeah, no, it's four drinks a week.
0: Why would anybody lie to their doctor?
1: Yeah, right. 56.
0: What?
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We know prices are out of control, but here are some neat things you only get when the economy is ass. Want a baby for a day? Rent it. You can rent a baby. More couples are becoming throuples for the third income stream. Every garage in the suburbs is now a podcast studio, a nail salon, or an underground casino. You see, there are good things to concentrate on. Have a happy day.

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0: Lisa, welcome to the back rooms here at the station. 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Your safety is our number one of our top concerns. Somewhere around here is our prize closet, I think. Is it a left? These hallways all look the same. The Guardian's still here. I didn't realize the Guardian was still here. He can be a lot. Maybe we come back later, or maybe we should go. Run! 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

0: Are you an adult now?
1: Yes.
0: Do you want to find a career doing what you love?
1: I do, actually.
0: Doesn't matter.
1: Huh?
0: You can't.
1: Wait. What?
0: Introducing day jobs.
1: What are those?
0: Jobs that pay all your bills so you can go out and moonlight as a musician or whatever.
1: That sounds terrible.
0: Oh, it is.
1: How does it work?
0: Just pick a crappy office.
1: Here's one.
0: And go sit in it.
1: Huh, this is boring.
0: All day.
1: People do this?
0: Day jobs. Just listen to some oversatisfied customers. Actually, we couldn't find any.
1: What's that annoying sound?
0: Try a day job today.
1: Hello?
0: And then every day.
1: Help me.
0: Forever.
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0: 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You've run out of cigarettes. Again.
1: And we don't have any money.
0: Introducing Hobo Shorts.
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1: I'm a busy man. 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
1: Yes, son?
0: How come the computer's mouse and keyboard are always so oily?
1: Not oily, son. Lotiony.
0: What?
1: Maybe we should have a little talk.
0: About what?
1: The Lubriderm Fairy.
0: What?
1: You see, son, just like the Easter Bunny or Santa, every night when we go to sleep, the Lubriderm Fairy flies into our house and puts lotion on our mouse and keyboard.
0: Why?
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0: Aorta.
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0: Hello, good morning, and welcome. Powers back at the helm for your midweek Wednesday. And coming up, I have a pair of ticks for a pair of old school faves. Details as we progress. Welcome to the program. This is your morning buzz.
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0: Released on this day back in 2003, Yellow Card's major label debut album entitled Ocean Avenue. Song of the same title. And Yellow Card, part of the massive two-day takeover, Vans Warped Tour next month, Parc Jean Drapeau. Ticks and info at our website, 999thebuzz.com, streaming live and free and through your smart speaker. And speaking of Buzz concerts, coming up, Furious Flashback, I will have ticks for Gin Blossoms, along with special guests, the Spin Doctors. Franklin County Fair, Malone, New York, August 13th. I will get you on the hookup around 8:10 a.m.-ish. So you got to keep listening to me. My apologies. In the meantime, quick check in sports, Major League Baseball, a pair of postponements, Yankees, Pirates, also Red Sox, Orioles. Red Sox looking to match their club franchise record of a 15-game winning streak. They will attempt that again this afternoon. In fact, a doubleheader for both the Red Sox, Orioles, as well as a doubleheader for Yankees and Pirates. And the Mets on the road at Milwaukee again. And three new women's world records have been set at the Lumberjack World Championships competition held in Wisconsin. Also, grown-up news and weather next.
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12: If I'm going to do this, I'll need my news team at my side. 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
13: Good morning. For NBC5 News, I'm Erica Love. A decades-old tradition has been put on hold in Burlington over safety concerns. The Burlington Concert Band plays free concerts in Battery Park on Sunday nights, but the band president says a group of unhoused people have been giving city staff a hard time when asked to leave the stage, leading them to cancel their most recent show. The city says they're currently looking for solutions. The Red Cross is working with the UVM Health Network to address a critical blood shortage in June. The Red Cross says the nation's supply dropped 25% and some critical blood types could fall below a two-day supply. There will be a drive this Friday in St. Albans. The Morrisonville Septic Building is a total loss after a structure fire broke out yesterday. Multiple crews responded to Rabideau Street. The cause is still under investigation. The U.S. military has identified a third service member who died after an Iranian attack on Friday. 28-year-old Sergeant Angel Rappersad is from Queens, New York. So far, 18 U.S. service members have been killed since the war started. For NBC 5 News, I'm Erica Love.
14: There will be a few lingering showers into the early afternoon, high of 76 degrees. Tonight, the sky will clear, low of 56. There will be some fog Thursday early morning, but by afternoon, lots of sunshine overhead with low humidity, high of 79 degrees. A beautiful end to the work week as well, high of 84 on Friday with a mostly sunny sky. I'm NBC 5 First Morning Meteorologist Marissa Vigevin.
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Cyanobacteria be damned. Rolling with the Riptides. New Buzz Music, Death Cab for Cutie. It's Power Z and your morning buzz. Here we are, midweek Wednesday. Yeah, Rock and Roll Hall of Famers, the Jacks, the Migs, and the Whites of the Stripes. Turn it up. Let's go.

0: from Evanescence. Yeah, follow the Buzz crew. We're a great hang. Just ask us via the social medias or 99.9thebuzz.com, streaming live and free, and through your smart speaker. It's Powers Engine Bunny Buzz. Coming up in the program, we'll scope the forecast, dialing up yet another epic day not to work. And also on the way, most unsavory news headline of the day. Stick around.
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11: There will be a few lingering showers into the early afternoon, high of 76 degrees. Tonight, the sky will clear, low of 56. There will be some fog Thursday early morning, but by afternoon, lots of sunshine overhead with low humidity, high of 79 degrees. A beautiful end to the work week as well, high of 84 on Friday with a mostly sunny sky. I'm NBC5 First Warning Meteorologist Marissa Vigevani.
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0: Yes.
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0: and salutations. Coming up 8:10, Furious Flashback. I'll have you ticks for Gin Blossoms, along with special guest Spin Doctors. Yeah, they're taking over the Franklin County Fair in Malone, New York, August 13th. I got you on the hook up next hour.
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0: 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Witness says he smelled odor for weeks before body found in donation box. 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

0: Now that's the kind of cardio this morning show can get behind, or in front of, or on the side. It's Power's Angel Morning Buzz. Coming up, 8:10, Furious Flashback, plus ticks. Jim Blossom, Spin Doctors, Franklin County Fair, Malone, New York, the 518 on August 13th. 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
1: Pete Powers and your Morning Buzz. 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
9: Good morning. For NBC5 News, I'm Erica Love. A decades-old tradition has been put on hold in Burlington over safety concerns. The Burlington Concert Band plays free concerts in Battery Park on Sunday nights, but the band president says a group of unhoused people have been giving city staff a hard time when asked to leave the stage, leading them to cancel their most recent show. The city says they're currently looking for solutions. The Red Cross is working with the UVM Health Network to address a critical blood shortage in June. The Red Cross says the nation's supply dropped 25% and some critical blood types could fall below a two-day supply. There will be a drive this Friday in St. Albans. The Morrisonville Septic Building is a total loss after a structure fire broke out yesterday. Multiple crews responded to Rabideau Street. The cause is still under investigation. The U.S. military has identified a third service member who died after an Iranian attack on Friday. 28-year-old Sergeant Angel Rappersad is from Queens, New York. So far, 18 U.S. service members have been killed since the war started. For NBC5 News, I'm Erica Love.
10: There will be a few lingering showers into the early afternoon, high of 76 degrees. Tonight, the sky will clear, low of 56. There will be some fog Thursday early morning, but by afternoon, lots of sunshine overhead with low humidity, high of 79 degrees. A beautiful end to the work week as well, high of 84 on Friday with a mostly sunny sky. I'm NBC5 First Morning Meteorologist Marissa Vigevani.
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0: Today on the calendar, if you have a hammock hanging, get in there. It's National Hammock Day. If you're in Germany,
2: if only,
0: it's National Rat Catcher's Day for the Pied Piper. You know what a spoonerism is? It's when you mess up your words, like flutterby instead of butterfly. So do that today. Nobody can look at you weird because it's spoonerism day. And they just don't get you. It's also World Brain Day, focusing on brain health. But you knew that because of your
2: giant brain.
0: And it's the day of Pinoche Fudge. It's a lighter, creamier caramel fudge. You had me at fudge.
2: And that's your daily calendar.
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0: Shinedown earlier this month came through Buzzland as well as Buzzland Extended. Several dates. Hopefully you had a chance to check them out. Their latest, Young Again, powers the morning buzz. 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
5: Your Morning Buzz weather report.
6: There will be a few lingering showers into the early afternoon, high of 76 degrees. Tonight, the sky will clear, low of 56. There will be some fog Thursday early morning, but by afternoon, lots of sunshine overhead with low humidity, high of 79 degrees. A beautiful end to the work week as well, high of 84 on Friday with a mostly sunny sky. I'm NBC5 First Warning Meteorologist Marissa Vigevani.
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0: Suddenly, your luck changed. New music came on the radio. The clouds lifted. And that hot girl over there said hi.
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0: Thanks to the World Cup FIFA Fever, that tune has returned to the charts, the Billboard's Hot 100. It's Power Xander Morning Buzz speaking of current happenings. You can be a part of this weekend. Here we go.
1: Cornhole!
0: Yeah, that's right. 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

0: No dose for those bros. 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On the way, Red Hot Chili Peas, Sublime, Puddle of Mud. 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
0: Go ahead.
1: I would like to get an Egg McMuffin!
0: Egg McMuffin?
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1: Grab a fork and dig in. 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
0: 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Witness says he smelled odor for weeks before body found in donation box. Ugh. What died in here? 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My bad.
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0: your Morning Buzz weather report.
1: There will be a few lingering showers into the early afternoon, high of 76 degrees. Tonight, the sky will clear, low of 56. There will be some fog Thursday early morning, but by afternoon, lots of sunshine overhead with low humidity, high of 79 degrees. A beautiful end to the work week as well, high of 84 on Friday with a mostly sunny sky. I'm NBC5 First Morning Meteorologist Marissa Vigevani.
0: Don't leave Powers all alone with his thoughts. Call him in the studio right now at 802-658-4999. It's your Morning Buzz, too.

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0: 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Good talk. We'll see you out there. Do it all again tomorrow morning, 6 a.m. In at 10. Taking over the controls, Johnny Sweet, midweek Wednesday face.
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1: Do they come with anything?
0: Maybe some ants. Deep Powers and the Morning Buzz.

Halftime Low getting monsterific on a Wednesday? What day is it? Where am I? How did you get in my room? Johnny Utah asking the questions. 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Thanks, homework. 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

0: Favorite buzz cut from the Great Divide album, latest also from said new Noah Kahan album. Bringing the Doors to us, Utah, bringing the Violet Grohl. As if Dave Grohl wasn't rock and roll enough, the family produced an offspring of equal awesomeness. We get to Bug in the Cake and Foster the People next.
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This is Bug in the Cake. Bug.

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1: And we're throwing cornhole bags this Saturday over at Centennial Field. Looking at the weather, high pressure systems are good, right? Because that's what's headed our way for the Buzz Annual Cornhole Tournament. We'll talk about that here in a minute first.

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0: Julia Wolf, new singer-songwriter, loving the vibe. The track is called In My Room, Utah with you, loving that we are over the hump, or getting over the hump, Wednesday. Hump day for a reason. You know what I'm saying? No? I don't understand it. I don't understand most things, but I do know this. Twice a year, the Buzz Crew do some pretty awesome things. We do some awesome things all year round, but my two favorite. Buzz Rocks the Ridge. Check that box back in June. And now our second summer outing coming this Saturday over at Centennial Field. 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Slam 1TD. Bags in the air at 10 a.m. Even if you don't play, what more of an excuse do you need to come drink Fiddlehead at 10 in the morning with the Buzz Crew? We're all about it. Check it out. It's a vibe this Saturday. Buzz Annual Cornhole Tournament in Green Day X. Hold up.
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Green Day bringing the holiday, Utah bringing you back to the essence. We consider ourselves purists around here, amongst other things. Buzzback lunch. 12 to 1, pull up a chair first. New Shinedown, it's the buzz.

0: died and you just said no. I died and you watched. I died and you walked by and said no. I'm dead.
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0: Yeah.

Raph's just frosting those tips and dropping the hits. That's kind of how Sugar Ray rolls. Most importantly, they're kicking off the Buzz Back Lunch. Welcome in, Utah with you. An hour of back-in-the-day stuff all brought to you by Taylor Rental Boots and Clothing, your Carhartt work clothing and work boot source. Give them a holla next time you be in that Plattsburgh metropolitan area. This is the Buzz Back Lunch. Welcome.

0: fist pumping Dan the Man. Yes. Bad Religion bringing the sorrow. White Zombie bringing the creepy vibes. Nirvana gets apologetic, and the Buzzback Lunch steals all the sunshine when Len keeps it moving next.
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0: If you're worried about being attacked or murdered by a serial killer, just carry that song around with you, ready to push play at any point in time. It'll stop an axe murderer. Come on now. Or at least if it doesn't put a smile on your face, check yourself for a pulse. Happiest song ever made? Possibly. Len, Stealing the Sunshine, Utah creeping you out as we get lit. 311 and more Buzzback Lunch. 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
1: Morning, heat is hot. 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
0: This has been a heat advisory.

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1: 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Yeah.

0: Love that band, not just because of the name of the band, Mother, but because of the very essence of guitar-forward thought when making music. Brand new Buzzcut called My Love, Utah, giving my love to you, and in the form of education and knowledge of what to do with your life this Saturday. Yes, who is it? Oh, it's the Buzz Annual Cornhole Tournament. 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

go. Johnny Utah Peace and Out Maze in to take you through the closing bell. New music in the form of Fresh Meat. We don't sleep or slip in that department. That'll be in the 3 o'clock hour. What else has Maze got for you? Buzz on sports, shirtless push-ups. What can't that guy do? Got you tomorrow, 10 a.m. by

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1: 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You have time to scroll on your phone until you land on an ad for the exact thing you just said out loud. 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

0: That's Green Day on the Buzz. The Green Day movie Nimrods will be out next month. It follows three high school friends who embark on a cross-country road trip to Los Angeles after they believe that their band is booked to open up for Green Day on New Year's Eve. But that's not true. It's all based on Green Day's real-life adventures and misadventures while they were living out of a tour van. Look forward to seeing what Green Day has to offer in that new movie, Nimrods. I'm Maze.
1: Amazerful.
0: Getting in high, broadcasting live from our 70s wood-paneled, barely soundproof studios in downtown Winooski with Bad Omens coming up and Dexter and the Moonrocks freaking out next.
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0: Canned Alternative. 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That's Bad Omens. Dying to Love. Maze, our Buzz Cornhole Tournament now. 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

0: the French Fort St. Frederick, until the British took control and built a second fort called His Majesty's Fort of Crown Point. 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Take a trip out to Crown Point Historic Site this summer.
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0: From Noah Khan, that is Doors off the Great Divide. Noah in D.C. tonight playing Nationals Park. 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Pretty nice day today. Clearing out all these clouds you see up in the sky. Should get out of here later tonight. Low 56. Sun tomorrow. Little lower humidity to tomorrow's high near 80. We're right back to Buzz Music. 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
3: 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Queens of the Stone Age are back with a brand new song. They get some help on this song from Nikki Lane. The song is called Easy Street. New music from Queens of the Stone Age. It's Fresh Meat on the Buzz.

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So far, so fake, it's Pierce the Veil on the Buzz Maze. 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

0: Suddenly, your luck changed. New music came on the radio. The clouds lifted. And that hot girl over there said hi.
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0: Wind Down, Buzzcut. That is Young Again. It's on their new album, 8. They're out on their Dance Kid Dance Act 2 tour. They were in Manchester, New Hampshire on Monday night at the SNHU Arena. Mace, time for the buzz on sports.
1: I've always loved sports. 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
0: All right, so the Red Sox and Orioles were rained out last night. Doubleheader today at Fenway. Sox got the dub in game one. 6-3, that's 15 wins in a row, tying a franchise record for the most wins in a row with the 1946 Red Sox. They can break that record tonight. Game two, Sox-Orioles at 7:10 tonight. Yankees and Pirates doubling up today, too. Game one, Pirates won 5-3 and 10. Game two's tonight at 7:05. Lake Monsters are on their all-star break. We're going to get you back to Buzz Music. We'll go Audio Slave right after this on The Buzz.
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Buzzcut. That is In Color. Congratulations to In Color. That song, Headlights, is your new number one song on the alternative chart. You got the buzz on. Thank you for that. Appreciate you being on board. Getting home with the Buzz Crew. A bunch of nonstop buzz music. And we got over the hump. We're downhill to the weekend. Get into Green Day's Dookie. Here's Longview on the Buzz.

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0: Postcard from Weezer. That's We Might As Well Be Strangers. The gold album, the band's 20th album, will drop on August 21st. Maze. Just a couple of days to get registered for the Buzz Cornhole Tournament presented by Fiddlehead Brewing Company. 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And thanks to 802 Cornhole. 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Weather looking phenomenal for a summer day in Buzzland, sunny in the mid-80s. 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Woo!
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0: On the buzz, a triple up on Muse. That is a brand new song called Cryogen from their album The Wow Signal. Madness and Knights of Sidonia, part of the trifecta from Muse, who's playing a buzz show Friday night at SPAC. 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Killers and Edge Hill double take after this on The Buzz.
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That buzz cut is My Love. The Killers right before that. Brandon Flowers from The Killers has a new album out. 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He's taking that out on.

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0: Alternative Soundcheck is coming up next at 7 with Ross Mahoney. Hey, you're over the hump. You're downhill to the weekend. Get some new music in ya. Discover new rock and alternative coming up from 7. He's got that alt soundcheck sizzle track on the way. Only here on the Buzz. My get out song for me is Temper City. This is called Self-Aware. I'm back in tomorrow, 2 o'clock. Until then,
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1: Welcome to your Wednesday edition of Alternative Sound Check. We've officially entered the back half of the week. My name's Ross Mahoney. I'm hanging out with you guys till 10 o'clock tonight. And we begin, as always, with our sizzle track of the night. Tonight from David Kushner. You remember him? He's got a deep voice. He had that song Daylight. It went viral back in 2023. Huge song for him. He is finishing up his album. He has not announced a release date as of yet, but we do have a new song from David Kushner. This is called Electrified. It's your sizzle track of the night here on Alternative Soundcheck.

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0: Regrets. It's on 99.9 The Buzz. I'm Ross Mahoney. On the way, we are going to hear Buzz music from Fall Out Boy. We got The Strokes and Foo Fighters are next on Alternative Soundcheck.
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99.9 The Buzz. That's Foo Fighters. In times like these, they're getting set to kick off the North American leg of their world tour in support of their 12th studio album, Your Favorite Toy. Toronto, Detroit, Chicago, you're up first, August 4th, 6th, and 8th. Respectively, Queens of the Stone Age are going to open up that show, which is pretty awesome. My name is Ross Mahoney. This is Alternative Soundcheck. The Strokes finally releasing their new album. It's called Reality Awaits. It comes out on Friday after a month delay. Here's Going Shopping on Alternative Soundcheck. Like

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0: just kicked off a nice long set of Buzz music here on 99.9 The Buzz with Incubus and Pardon Me. All the rest of this week, Powers has your shot at winning tickets to see the Gin Blossoms with special guest Spin Doctors, two 90s bands that don't get enough respect, in my opinion. They're performing at the Franklin County Fair coming up on August 13th. Powers has your shot to win your way in the rest of this week, 6 to 10 a.m. here on 99.9 The Buzz. 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